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1: This is Akashvani, the news read by Sanjay Mattoo. Prime Minister Narendra Modi virtually inaugurated 75 redeveloped railway stations across 20 states from Jalandhar in Punjab last evening. These stations have been modernized under the Amrit Bharat Station Scheme, which is one of the world's largest station redevelopment programs. Developed at a cost of about 1,570 crore rupees, these stations have been transformed into modern, passenger-friendly facilities. Redeveloped in the spirit of Virasat Bhi, Vikas Bhi, the stations incorporate elements reflecting the local culture, heritage and architecture. Speaking on the occasion, Mr. Modi said, the inauguration of the 75 redeveloped railway stations reflects the rapid transformation that Indian Railways has undergone over the past few years.
2: बीते वर्षों में भाजपा सरकार ने स्थितियों को बदलना शुरू किया। आज पूरे देश में रेलवे स्टेशनों का कायाकल्प किया जा रहा है। अमृत भारत स्टेशन स्कीम के तहत 1300 से ज्यादा रेलवे स्टेशन को आधुनिक बनाया जा रहा है।
1: Earlier in the day, India got its first hydrogen-powered train when Prime Minister Modi flagged the passenger service from Jind Railway Station in Haryana. The train will run between Jind and Sonipat railway stations and cover the 89-kilometre distance in 2 hours. Union Home Minister Amit Shah will today visit the BSF's 18th Battalion Border Outpost at Jumagach in West Bengal, located near the India-Bangladesh border. Mr. Shah will interact with BSF personnel, address a Prahari Sammelan, participate in a plantation drive and inaugurate and lay the foundation stone for several BSF-related development projects. The Union Home Minister reached Baghdogra Airport in Siliguri last night on a 3-day visit to West Bengal. Mr. Shah was received by West Bengal Chief Minister Suvendu Adhikari on his arrival at the airport. Commerce and Industry Minister Piyush Goyal met Estonia's Foreign Affairs Minister Margus Tsahkna in Tallinn. The two leaders yesterday discussed ways to further strengthen India-Estonia cooperation in trade, investment, digital transformation, cybersecurity, and emerging technologies. They also exchanged views on creating new opportunities following the successful conclusion of the India-EU Free Trade Agreement negotiations. Addressing the India-Estonia Business Forum in the presence of Mr. Tsahkna, Mr. Goyal said combining India's digital capabilities and scale with world-class manufacturing, supported by the India-EU FTA framework, can further boost bilateral ties and strengthen the India-EU partnership. The Ministry of External Affairs has said discussions between India and Japan on the Mumbai-Ahmedabad high-speed rail project are progressing well. Replying to a question regarding a social media post related to the project, the External Affairs Ministry spokesperson Randhir Jaiswal said, the post reflects an individual opinion and is at considerable variance with the facts. Briefing the media in New Delhi, he said Japan will provide the E20 train series, but only in the early 2030s, as the train is still under development. On Pakistan-occupied Jammu and Kashmir, the MEA spokesperson said that the government has always maintained that the entire Union territories of Jammu and Kashmir and Ladakh are an integral part of India. The United Nations Human Rights Agency has voiced concern over the wave of unrest in Pakistan-occupied Jammu and Kashmir, calling for investigations into deaths of protesters. In a statement, UN High Commissioner for Human Rights, Volker Türk, urged Pakistani authorities to exercise restraint, protect fundamental rights, and ensure accountability for reported violence ahead of regional elections at the end of the month. Minister for Foreign Affairs of Panama, Javier Eduardo Martinez Acha Vasquez, will be undertaking an official 5-day visit to India from tomorrow. In the Japan Open badminton, star Indian shuttler and 2-time Olympic medalist PV Sindhu

0: This is Akashvani, the news read by Shagun Chopra.
1: India's first private orbital rocket Vikram 1, developed by Hyderabad-based Skyroot Aerospace, is about to be launched as part of Mission Agaman from the first launch pad at Satish Dhawan Space Center at Sriharikota in Andhra Pradesh. The launch will mark the first flight of an orbital-class rocket fully designed and developed by an Indian private company from domestic soil. Now, we take you live to Sriharikota.
2: Zero. And we have liftoff of Vikram 1, India's first private orbital launch
3: liftoff
2: vehicle.
3: Normal.
2: And we have great views coming from the tracking cameras. And isn't this quite something? Vikram 1 ne apni udan bhari pratham charan ka prajwalan prarambh kiya. Vikram 1 ne prakshepan path ko laang kar aakash ko bhedne ka nirnay le liya hai ek brahmastra ki tarah.
4: That's very true, Suryashan Akhil. I am awestruck at the sheer power that Stage 1 is producing. With this, we have two of our major prime mission objectives completed, which was successful ignition and safe tower clearance.
2: That's right, and we are coming up on Max-Q now, which is...
1: Vikram 1 is named in honor of father of the Indian space program, Dr. Vikram Sarabhai. Prime Minister Narendra Modi described the mission as a historic new chapter in India's space journey. He noted that the four-stage rocket has been designed to provide rapid and on-demand launch services. In a social media post, the Prime Minister said the mission reflects the talent, determination and entrepreneurial spirit of the country's youth, while showcasing how India's space sector reforms are unlocking new opportunities for innovation and enterprise. Defence Minister Rajnath Singh has said that for India, zero tolerance against terrorism is not merely a statement but a firm line of action. Speaking at the forces' first conclave in New Delhi today, Mr. Singh said that India will strike terrorists not only at its doorstep, but if necessary, by entering their hideouts. He added that the entire world witnessed this during Operation Sindoor, and it was a remarkable example of technological warfare. Mr. Singh said the operation involved the use of advanced missile systems, including Akash-Tir, the Akash missile system,

0: and BrahMos, along with several other state-of-the-art defence equipment. The minister highlighted that over the past 12 years, the Narendra Modi government has made the revival and strengthening of the defence sector one of its top priorities. Mr. Singh noted that the government had resolved not only to strengthen its defence preparedness, but also to reduce the country's dependence on imports to meet its defence requirements. Union Road Transport and Highways Minister Nitin Gadkari and Maharashtra Chief Minister Devendra Fadnavis will jointly lay the foundation stone for three major national highway projects worth over 16,700 crore rupees in Pune today. The projects are expected to enhance connectivity, reduce travel time and traffic congestion, and boost industrial and economic growth in the Pune region. The projects will be implemented under the design, finance, build, operate and transfer model with a 29-year concession period and are scheduled for completion within 4 years. The government has convened an all-party meeting tomorrow ahead of the monsoon session of the parliament beginning on Monday. During the meeting, the government will seek cooperation from all political parties to ensure the smooth functioning of both houses of parliament. The monsoon session will commence from Monday and continue till 13th of next month. The India Meteorological Department, IMD, has issued red colour warning for heavy to very heavy rainfall with isolated extremely heavy rainfall over sub-Himalayan West Bengal and Sikkim till tomorrow. The IMD has forecast heavy to very heavy rainfall conditions over Arunachal Pradesh, Assam, Meghalaya, Chhattisgarh and Uttarakhand till tomorrow. In badminton, Indian shuttler and two-time Olympic medalist P.V. Sindhu stormed into the women's singles final of Japan Open in Tokyo today. She entered the final after her opponent and world number 4, Chen Youfei of China, retired during the second set of the match. Sindhu won the first set 21-19 and was leading in the second set 15-10 when her Chinese rival got retired. Sindhu will next face Japan's Akane Yamaguchi in tomorrow's final as she bids for the Japan Open title. In FIFA World Cup, European rivals France and England will lock horns in the third place playoff match at the Miami Stadium tonight. The match is scheduled to begin at 2:30 a.m. Indian Standard Time. France's World Cup campaign came to an end after a semi-final defeat against Spain. And that is the end of this news bulletin.
1: ये आकाशवाणी श्रीनगर है मीडियम वेव 208.1 मीटर और FM 103.5 मेगाहर्ट्ज़ पर. आई समीर आपको फिल्मी नगमे सुनवाते हैं. आगाज करते हैं किशोर कुमार के गाए हुए नगमे से. फिल्म का नाम है 36 घंटे. साहिर के बोल है और मौसीकार है सपन चक्रवर्ती.

0: One day, during the meeting, the government will seek cooperation from all political parties to ensure the smooth functioning of both houses of parliament. The monsoon session will commence from Monday and continue till 13th of next month. Activist Sonam Wangchuk has been taken to a government hospital for essential medical care, Deputy Commissioner of Police of New Delhi, Sachin Sharma, said. Mr. Wangchuk has been shifted as per orders of the Delhi High Court and an expert medical advice due to his deteriorating health condition. Mr. Wangchuk has been on a fast at Jantar Mantar for several days. Meanwhile, Medical Superintendent of Safdarjung Hospital, Dr. Charu Bamba, said that Mr. Wangchuk is under continuous medical observation and receiving treatment. Dr. Bamba added that he is fully conscious and has all his vital parameters are stable. The India Meteorological Department, IMD, for heavy to very heavy rainfall with isolated extremely heavy rainfall over sub-Himalayan West Bengal and Sikkim till tomorrow. The IMD has forecast heavy to very heavy rainfall conditions over Arunachal Pradesh, Assam, Meghalaya, Chhattisgarh and Uttarakhand till tomorrow. In badminton, Indian shuttler and two-time Olympic medalist P.V. Sindhu stormed into the women's singles final of Japan Open in Tokyo today. She entered the final after her opponent and world number 4, Chen Yufei of China, retired during the second set of the match. In FIFA World Cup, European rivals France and England will lock horns in the third-place playoff match at the Miami Stadium tonight. The match is scheduled to begin at 2:30 a.m. IST. And that is the end of this news bulletin.
1: ये आकाशवाणी श्रीनगर है, मीडियम वेव 208.8 मीटर और एफएम 103.5 मेगाहर्ट्ज़ पर। पेश है प्रोग्राम फौजी वायु के लिए।

0: बधाई देता हूँ।
1: Union Science and Technology Minister Dr. Jitendra Singh congratulated Team Skyroot on the successful launch of India's first privately developed orbital launch vehicle Vikram 1. In a social media post, the minister said the mission marks a major milestone for India's expanding private space sector. He added, this reflects the nation's growing capabilities in space technology and rising space economy. The minister highlighted that this achievement is another significant step towards strengthening India's position as a global space power.
2: Congratulations in space for facilitating this beautiful public-private partnership. Congratulations ISRO for optimizing this collaboration. Many, many thanks Prime Minister Narendra Modi ji for making this possible, because it is possible only because 5 years back Prime Minister Modi took a heroic decision, a bold decision, a courageous decision, an out-of-box decision to open the space sector to the private players, to unlock the space sector. The today's successful launch is a reiteration of India's grand entry as a global player in the highly competitive arena of space economy.
1: Defence Minister Rajnath Singh has said that for India, zero tolerance against terrorism is not merely a statement but a firm line of action. Speaking at the forces' first conclave in New Delhi today, Mr. Singh said that India will strike terrorists not only at its doorstep but, if necessary, by entering their hideouts. He added that the entire world witnessed this during Operation Sindoor, and it was a remarkable example of technological warfare.
3: Operation Sindoor अपने आप में technological warfare का
4: Operation Sindoor was in itself a fantastic example of technological warfare. In this operation, systems like the Akash missile system and advanced missile systems like BrahMos, along with various latest equipment, were used. This has proven that our armed forces understand the changes taking place and are also using them with confidence.
3: और उसे आत्मविश्वास के साथ उसका उपयोग भी कर रही है.
1: The minister highlighted that over the past 12 years, the Narendra Modi government has made the revival and strengthening of the defence sector one of its top priorities. Mr. Singh noted that the government had resolved not only to strengthen India's defence preparedness, but also to reduce the country's dependence on imports to meet its defence requirements.
4: Under the new defense acquisition procedure, priority has been given to arrangements like Buy Indian IDDM. To modernize the armed forces, 75% of the allocated budget has been reserved for procurement from Indian industries. This year, we are introducing a new defense acquisition procedure, which will give new momentum and strengthen to defense production in the country.
3: Defense production ko ek nayi raftaar milegi aur ek nayi taakat bhi milegi.
1: Union Railways Minister Ashwini Vaishnav and Uttarakhand Chief Minister Pushkar Singh Dhami today virtually flagged off the new Ramnagar-Dehradun Express. This marks a new era of enhanced rail connectivity between Uttarakhand and Uttar Pradesh. The train will benefit tourists and wildlife enthusiasts visiting Jim Corbett National Park, as well as devotees travelling to the temple near Ramnagar. Addressing the function through video conferencing in New Delhi, Mr. Vaishnav stated that the train will operate twice a week and provide connectivity between the Kumaon and Garhwal regions of Uttarakhand. He said that work on the Rishikesh-Karnaprayag rail project is progressing rapidly.
5: Kumaon and Garhwal are two very strong poles in Uttarakhand. The train connecting these two pillars will connect Kumaon and Garhwal. It will be a new bridge between Kumaon and Garhwal. Efforts have been made continuously for this, and the result is that the train is now running twice a week. It is very good thing. People from Kumaon will be able to go to Garhwal easily, reach Dehradun and do all kinds of work in the capital.
6: Kumaon ke log aaram se Garhwal ja payenge, Dehradun capital tak ja payenge.
1: This is Akashwani giving you the news. For quick news updates round the clock, follow us on our X handle at AIR News Alerts. And for details of stories and more, log on to our website www.newsonair.gov.in and download News on AIR app. The government has convened an all-party meeting tomorrow ahead of the monsoon session of the parliament beginning on Monday. During the meeting, the government will seek cooperation from all political parties to ensure the smooth functioning of both houses of parliament. The monsoon session will commence from Monday and continue till 13th of next month. Union Home Minister Amit Shah will today visit the BSF's 18th Battalion border outpost in Jumagarh in West Bengal, located near the India-Bangladesh border, to inaugurate and lay the foundation stone for several BSF-related development projects. The Home Minister will also chair a meeting in Siliguri to review border management and security-related issues in the state.

Activist Sonam Wangchuk has been taken to a government hospital for essential medical care. Deputy Commissioner of Police of New Delhi, Sachin Sharma, said that Mr. Wangchuk has been shifted as per orders of the Delhi High Court and on expert medical advice due to his deteriorating health condition. Mr. Wangchuk has been on a fast at Jantar Mantar for several days. Meanwhile, Medical Superintendent of Safdarjung Hospital, Dr. Charu Bamba, said that Mr. Wangchuk is under continuous medical observation and receiving treatment. Dr. Bamba added that he is fully conscious and all his vital parameters are stable. The Department of Posts, Ministry of Communications, has launched the India Post Mascot Design Contest on the Innovate India MyGov platform to design the official mascot of India Post. The initiative aims to create a distinctive brand ambassador that reflects the organization's core values of trust, reliability, service and digital innovation. The contest is open to all and participants are required to submit one original mascot design, a suitable mascot name and a brief concept note from the MyGov platform. The contest will remain open till 15th of next month. The Office of the Controller and Auditor General CAG of India, in collaboration with the Indian Council of Social Science Research, is organizing a nationwide research article competition for young scholars. The initiative will cover 28 states and 3 union territories. It aims to promote research and informed discourse on public finance, governance, fiscal federalism, social sector spending and sustainable development by encouraging students to undertake original research based on CAG audit reports. Police in Madhya Pradesh's Rewa district have seized a large quantity of illegal cannabis. Mangawa police seized approximately 2,030 kilograms of cannabis hidden inside maize sacks. Two interstate smugglers were arrested in this action. Police also seized property worth around 4 crore 25 lakh rupees. Police said the accused were planning to take the drugs to Prayagraj. A case has been registered against them under the NDPS Act. The India Meteorological Department has issued red colour warning for heavy to very heavy rainfall with isolated extremely heavy rainfall over sub-Himalayan West Bengal and Sikkim till tomorrow. The IMD has forecast heavy to very heavy rainfall conditions over places over Arunachal Pradesh, Assam, Meghalaya, Chhattisgarh and Uttarakhand today. According to the weather agency, heavy rainfall is expected over Bihar, Madhya Pradesh, East Uttar Pradesh, Himachal Pradesh, Jharkhand, Karnataka, Kerala, Mahi, Odisha and northeastern states today. The Met Department also predicted thunderstorm with lightning and gusty winds very likely at isolated places over coastal Andhra Pradesh, Jammu and Kashmir, Ladakh, Madhya Maharashtra and Marathwada till tomorrow. Meanwhile, Delhi, Haryana, Chandigarh and Punjab are expected to experience hot and humid weather today. Forecasting isolated heavy rainfall in Keralam, the Indian Meteorological Department has issued a yellow alert for 7 districts in the state today. The yellow alert will continue for 5 northern districts tomorrow and 3 districts on Monday. No fishing ban has been imposed along the Keralam, Lakshadweep and Karnataka coasts. Nelson Mandela International Day is being observed globally today. The day commemorates the birth anniversary of Nelson Mandela and honors his lifelong contribution to humanity. The theme for this year, It's in Our Hands, highlights the role of individuals and communities in combating poverty and inequality. In December 2015, the United Nations General Assembly decided to broaden the scope of Nelson Mandela International Day to promote humane conditions of imprisonment, raise awareness that prisoners remain a part of society and recognize the work of prison staff as an important social service. On to sports now. In badminton, Indian shuttler and two-time Olympic medalist P.V. Sindhu stormed into the women's singles final of Japan Open in Tokyo today. She entered the final after her opponent and world number 4, Chen Yufei of China, retired during the second set of the match. Sindhu won the first set 21-19 and was leading in the second set 15-10 when a Chinese rival got retired. Sindhu will next face Japan's Akane Yamaguchi in tomorrow's final as she bids for the Japan Open title. Hockey India will begin nationwide coaching and officiating education pathway workshops from today to strengthen hockey's development ecosystem across the country. Designed to deliver internationally recognized learning opportunities, these workshops will equip participants with the latest coaching methodologies, technical knowledge and officiating standards. The initiative aims to enhance the knowledge and skill of coaches and technical officials while promoting structured hockey education across India. In FIFA World Cup, European rivals France and England will lock horns in the third-place playoff match at the Miami Stadium tonight. The match is scheduled to begin

0: at 2:30 a.m. Indian Standard Time. France's World Cup campaign came to an end after a semi-final defeat against Spain. England, on the other hand, suffered a 2-1 defeat to defending champions Argentina in the semi-finals. And now, before we end the bulletin, the headlines once again. India's first privately developed orbital rocket Vikram-1 launched successfully from Satish Dhawan Space Centre at Sriharikota. Prime Minister Narendra Modi congratulates the Skyroot Aerospace team, calls it a defining moment in India's space journey. Defence Minister Rajnath Singh says India's zero tolerance against terrorism is not merely a statement but a firm line of action. Red colour warning issued for very heavy rainfall over sub-Himalayan West Bengal and Sikkim till tomorrow. And in badminton, PV Sindhu storms into women's singles final of Japan Open in Tokyo. For details of these stories and more, log on to our website www.newsonair.gov.in and News on AIR app. And with that, we end the midday news.
1: ये आकाशवाणी श्रीनगर है, मीडियम वेव 268.8 मीटर और FM 103.5 मेगाहर्ट्ज़ पर। आए समीन आपको फिल्मी नगमे सुनाते हैं। गुजारिश नगमा हमने क्यों किया है, फिल्म है गजनी, प्रसून जोशी के बोल है, यार रहमान की मौसीकी है और इस नगमे को गाया है जावेद अली ने।

This is Akashvani, the news read by Nipunika Shahid. Hindi film Article 370 has won the Best Film Award in the 72nd National Film Awards. Announcing the awards in New Delhi this evening, Chairman of Jury Feature Film Jairat said, Mammootty and Kartik Aaryan have won the National Film Awards in Best Actor category for their movies Brahma Yugam and Chandu Champion. He said Yami Gautam will be given the Best Actress Award for her performance in the film Article 370. Chairman of Jury, Non-Feature Film, Asim Kumar Sinha said Bangar, directed by Sumira Roy, has bagged the Best Non-Featuring Film Award. Best Short Film is Hama Safar in Marathi. He said Best Direction Award will be given to Anandel Rai for Statue of Unity, Ekta Ka Prateek. Best Film Critic Award will be given to Sanjeev Srivastava. Award for Best Writing on Cinema will be given to K. Pradeep Kumar Shetty for his Kannada book. Lok Sabha Speaker Om Birla has given approval for a separate seating in the House for the 20 rebel TMC MPs who have joined Nationalist Citizens Party of India, NCPI. Mr. Birla also gave his approval to the merger of six Shiv Sena UBT MPs with the Shiv Sena led by Maharashtra Deputy Chief Minister Eknath Shinde. With the merger of the six MPs, the strength of the Shiv Sena has gone up to 13 from 7 in the lower house of parliament. The government has convened an all-party meeting tomorrow ahead of the monsoon session of the parliament beginning on Monday. During the meeting, the government will seek cooperation from all political parties to ensure the smooth functioning of both houses of parliament. The monsoon session will commence on Monday and continue till the 13th of next month. During the session, several important legislation are scheduled to be taken up for discussion and passage. In Gujarat, five people were killed and several others injured today after a massive fire broke out at a firecracker manufacturing and processing unit on the Ramol Gathraj Road in Ahmedabad. President Draupadi Murmu and Prime Minister Narendra Modi have expressed deep grief over the loss of lives in the fire and prayed for the speedy recovery of the injured. The Prime Minister announced an ex gratia of 2 lakh rupees from the Prime Minister's National Relief Fund for the next of kin of each deceased and 50,000 rupees for the injured. Our correspondent reports that the fire has been brought under control. Union Home Minister Amit Shah has extended condolences over the tragic accident at a firecracker factory in Ahmedabad. In a social media post, Mr. Shah said that every possible medical facility is being provided to the injured. The government has decided that there will be no change in the policy in respect of implementation of approved list of models and manufacturers, ALMM List 2 for solar photovoltaic PV cells, no blanket extension in applicability of ALMM List 2 for solar power projects will be provided. The Ministry of New and Renewable Energy said that, however, a limited window is being provided for net metering projects and open access RE power projects. It added that such projects can now be commissioned with the exemption of ALMM List 2 for solar PV cells till 31st December this year. The ministry further said that the government is committed to making India self-reliant in solar PV manufacturing and establishing India as a major role in the global value chain. India's first privately developed orbital rocket Vikram 1 under Mission Agamon has successfully reached orbit after completing its final burn and injecting payloads into a 450 kilometers orbit. The liftoff took place at 12.05 p.m. from the Satish Dhawan Space Center at Sriharikota in Andhra Pradesh. The Indian Olympic Association today announced that Olympic medalist Meerabai Chanu and Lovlina Borgohain will serve as India's flag and baton bearers at the opening ceremony of the Commonwealth Games in Glasgow. In badminton, Indian shuttler and two-time Olympic medalist PV Sidhu has reached the women's singles final of the Japan Open in Tokyo today. She entered the final after her opponent and world number 4, Chen Yufei of China, retired during the second game of the match. And that is the end of this news.

Hindi film Article 370 has won the Best Film Award in the 72nd National Film Awards. Announcing the awards yesterday in New Delhi, Chairman of Jury Feature Film, Jayaraj said Mammootty and Karthik Aaryan have won the National Film Awards in Best Actor category for their movies Brahmayugam and Chandu Champion. He said Yami Gautam will be given the Best Actress Award for her performance in the film Article 370. Chairman of Jury Non-Feature Film, Asim Kumar Sinha said Bhangar, directed by Sumira Roy, has bagged the Best Non-Featuring Film Award. Best Short Film is Hamsafar in Marathi. He said Best Direction Award will be given to Anandel Rai for Statue of Unity, Ekta Ka Prateek. Best Film Critic Award will be given to Sanjeev Srivastava. Award for Best Writing on Cinema will be given to K. Pradeep Kumar Shetty for his Kannada book. Lok Sabha Speaker Om Birla has given approval for a separate seating in the House for the 20 rebel TMC MPs who have joined Nationalist Citizens Party of India. Mr. Birla also gave his approval to the merger of six Shiv Sena UBT MPs with the Shiv Sena led by Maharashtra Deputy Chief Minister Eknath Shinde. With the merger of the six MPs, the strength of the Shiv Sena has gone up to 13 from 7 in the lower house of Parliament. The government has convened an all-party meeting today ahead of the monsoon session of the parliament beginning on Monday. During the meeting, the government will seek cooperation from all political parties to ensure the smooth functioning of both houses of parliament. The monsoon session will commence on Monday and continue till the 13th of next month. During this session, several important legislations are scheduled to be taken up for discussion and passage. In Gujarat, five people were killed and several others injured yesterday after a massive fire broke out at a firecracker manufacturing processing unit on the Gramol Gathrad Road in Ahmedabad. President Draupadi Murmu and Prime Minister Narendra Modi have expressed deep grief over the loss of lives in the fire and prayed for the speedy recovery of the injured. The Prime Minister announced an ex gratia of 2 lakh rupees from the Prime Minister's National Relief Fund for the next of kin of each deceased and 50,000 rupees for the injured. Our correspondent reports that the fire has been brought under control. Union Home Minister Amit Shah has extended condolences over the tragic accident at a firecracker factory in Ahmedabad. The Central Board of Secondary Education, CBSE, has declared the results of the Class 10 Second Board Examination 2026. Students can access their results through DigiLocker results portal at the URL results.digilocker.gov.in. In line with the recommendations of the National Education Policy, CBSE had introduced 2 board examinations for Class 10 from this year. The main board examination was conducted from 17th February to 11th March, followed by the second board examination from 15th May to 21st May this year. CBSE said that overall pass percentage after combining the results of the main and second board examinations of this year was 96.78%. 8 people were killed and more than 60 others injured in overnight Ukrainian drone attacks on Russia. Russian officials yesterday said 2 sprawling warehouses of Russia's major online retailer were hit by Ukrainian drones overnight, one in the town of Kutovsk in the Tambov region and another in Elektrostal near Moscow. In FIFA World Cup, European rivals France and England will lock horns in the third place playoff match at the Miami Stadium today. The match is scheduled to begin at 2:30 a.m. Indian Standard Time. France's World Cup campaign came to an end after a semi-final defeat against Spain. England, on the other hand, will aim to secure its best World Cup finish since lifting the trophy 60 years ago. The team suffered a 2-1 defeat to defending champions Argentina in the semi-finals. The third-place playoff match has been part of the World Cup since 1934, the second edition of the tournament with the 1950 edition being the only exception. Meanwhile, Argentina and Spain will face each other in the finals of FIFA World Cup at the New York, New Jersey Stadium tonight. The match will begin at 12:30 a.m. Indian Standard Time. And that is the end of this news bulletin.

movies Brahma Yugam and Chandu Champion. He said Yami Gautam will be given the Best Actress Award for her performance in the film Article 370. Chairman of Jewry Non-Feature Film Asim Kumar Sinha said, Bhangar, directed by Sumira Roy, has bagged the Best Non-Featuring Film Award. Best Short Film is Hamsafar in Marathi. He said Best Direction Award will be given to Anand L. Rai for Statue of Unity, Ekta Ka Prateek. Best Film Critic Award will be given to Sanjeev Srivastav. Award for Best Writing on Cinema will be given to K. Pradeep Kumar Shetty for his Kannada book Nani Ruvude, Nimagagi, Nadi Ruvude, Nanagagi Kannada Cinemada, Thatva Matu Rajakiya. Lok Sabha Speaker Om Birla has given approval for a separate seating in the House for the 20 rebel TMC MPs who have joined Nationalist Citizens Party of India, NCPI. Mr. Birla also gave his approval to the merger of six Shiv Sena UBT MPs with the Shiv Sena led by Maharashtra Deputy Chief Minister Eknath Shinde. With the merger of the six MPs, the strength of the Shiv Sena has gone up to 13 from 7 in the lower house of parliament. The government has convened an all-party meeting today ahead of the monsoon session of the parliament, beginning on Monday. During the meeting, the government will seek cooperation from all political parties to ensure the smooth functioning of both houses of parliament. The monsoon session will commence on Monday and continue till the 13th of next month. During the session, several important legislation are scheduled to be taken up for discussion and passage. Union Minister of Commerce and Industry Piyush Goyal yesterday addressed the India-Estonia Business Forum in Tallinn during his official visit to Estonia, calling for deeper collaboration in trade, investment, innovation and technology. The forum brought together senior government representatives, industry leaders and business delegates from both countries to explore new avenues for strengthening bilateral economic cooperation. In his address, the minister highlighted India's remarkable economic transformation over the past two decades and underscored its emergence as one of the world's fastest-growing major economies. The Central Board of Secondary Education, CBSE, has declared the results of the Class 10 Second Board Examination 2026. Students can access their results through DigiLocker Results Portal at the URL results.digilocker.gov.in. In line with the recommendations of the National Education Policy, CBSE had introduced two board examinations for Class 10th from this year. The main board examination was conducted from 17th February to 11th March, followed by the second board examination from 15th May to 21st May this year. CBSE said that overall pass percentage after combining the results of the main and second board examinations of this year was 96.78%. Iran's Deputy Foreign Minister for Legal and International Affairs, Kazem Gharib Abadi, has announced that Tehran has suspended its commitments under the recently signed Islamabad Memorandum of Understanding, MOU, with the United States, accusing Washington of breaching the agreement. According to Iranian media, Gharib Abadi said the two sides had been engaged in negotiations, but the United States allegedly violated its obligations under the MOU by carrying out what he described as aggressive actions. He further stated that the United States had practically violated and suspended all of its commitments, adding that Iran had also responded by suspending its own obligations under the Islamabad Memorandum of Understanding. In FIFA World Cup, European rivals France and England will lock horns in the third-place playoff match at the Miami Stadium today. The match is scheduled to begin at 2:30 a.m. Indian Standard Time. France's World Cup campaign came to an end after a semi-final defeat against Spain. England, on the other hand, will aim to secure its best World Cup finish since lifting the trophy 60 years ago. And that is the end of this news bulletin.

ahead of the monsoon session of the parliament beginning on Monday. During the meeting, the government will seek cooperation from all political parties to ensure the smooth functioning of both houses of parliament. The monsoon session will commence on Monday and continue till the 13th of next month. During the session, several important legislation are scheduled to be taken up for discussion and passage. Union Minister of Commerce and Industry Piyush Goyal yesterday addressed the India-Estonia Business Forum in Tallinn during his visit to Estonia, calling for deeper collaboration in trade, investment, innovation and technology. The forum brought together senior government representatives, industry leaders and business delegations from both countries to explore new avenues for strengthening bilateral economic cooperation. In his address, the minister highlighted India's remarkable economic transformation over the past two decades and underscored its emergence as one of the world's fastest-growing major economies. The Central Board of Secondary Education, CBSE, has declared the results of the Class 10 Second Board Examinations 2026. Students can access their results through DigiLocker Results Portal at the URL results.gov.in. In line with the recommendations of the National Education Policy, CBSE had introduced two board examinations for Class 10 from this year. The main board examination was conducted from 17th February to 11th March, followed by the second board examination from 15th May to 21st May this year. CBSE said that overall pass percentage after combining the results of the main and second board examinations of this year was 96.78%. Pakistani police have detained 121 Afghan nationals while executing an enforcement operation in Lahore. According to the authorities, 28 out of the 121 Afghan nationals were released later as they possessed valid residency documents, while the 93 others were transferred to a holding center in Lahore. Pakistani media reported that this operation is part of an ongoing nationwide campaign by Pakistan. Islamabad has detained and deported hundreds of thousands of Afghans since late 2023. The enforcement was intensified after the deadline for undocumented Afghans to return had expired earlier this month. Iran's Deputy Foreign Minister for Legal and International Affairs, Kazim Gharibabadi, has announced that Tehran has suspended its commitments under the recently signed Islamabad Memorandum of Understanding with the United States, accusing Washington of breaching the agreement. According to Iranian media, Gharibabadi said the two sides had been engaged in negotiations, but the United States allegedly violated its obligations under the MOU by carrying out what he described as aggressive actions. In FIFA World Cup, European rivals France and England will lock horns in the third-place playoff match at the Miami Stadium today. The match is scheduled to begin at 2:30 a.m. Indian Standard Time. France's World Cup campaign came to an end after a semi-final defeat against Spain. England, on the other hand, will aim to secure its best World Cup finish since lifting the trophy 60 years ago. And that is the end of this news bulletin.

This is Akashvani, the news read by Mehwash Fatima. Hindi film Article 370 has won the Best Film Award in the 72nd National Film Awards. Announcing the awards yesterday in New Delhi, Chairman of Jury Feature Film Jayaraj said, Mammootty and Kartik Aaryan have won the National Film Awards in Best Actor category for their movies Brahm Yugam and Chandu Champion. He said Yami Gautam will be given the Best Actress Award for her performance in the film Article 370. Chairman of Jury Non-Feature Film Asim Kumar Sinha said, Bhangar, directed by Sumira Roy, has bagged the Best Non-Featuring Film Award. Best Short Film is Hamsafar in Marathi. He said Best Direction Award will be given to Anand L. Rai for Statue of Unity, Ekta Ka Prateek. Best Film Critic Award will be given to Sanjeev Srivastav. Award for Best Writing on Cinema will be given to K. Pradeep Kumar Shetty for his Kannada book Nani Ruvide Nimagagi Nadi Ruvide Nanagagi Kannada Cinemada Tathava Mattu Rajakiya. Due to adverse weather, authorities have said that the Shri Amarnath Ji Yatra will remain suspended from today. Anshul Garg, Divisional Commissioner Kashmir, said that in view of the inclement weather forecast issued by the India Meteorological Department, IMD, the Yatra shall remain temporarily suspended from both the Pahalgam and Baltal routes with effect from 19th July 2026.

as a precautionary measure to ensure the safety and well-being of the pilgrims. So far, over 3.7 lakh pilgrims have paid obeisance at the Holy Cave Shrine during the ongoing Sri Amarnath Ji Yatra. This year's Yatra started on July 3 and will conclude after 57 days on August 28, coinciding with Shravan Purnima and Raksha Bandhan festivals. BJP IT cell chief Amit Malviya yesterday described the government's ethanol blending program E20 as one of India's biggest public policy successes, saying it has boosted farmer incomes, strengthened energy security, and reduced dependence on imported crude oil. In a social media post, Malviya said the program deserved a holistic, evidence-based assessment rather than partisan critique driven by political point scoring, adding that public policy of such scale should be judged by measurable outcomes. Calling the achievement of 20% ethanol blending one of India's most consequential policy successes, he said the initiative advanced farmer welfare, rural development, cooperative institutions, energy security, and environmental sustainability. Several leaders of the Hindu community in Bangladesh yesterday called for an immediate release of Haridas Chandratarni Das, the man who proposed the construction of an 81-foot-tall statue of Lord Ram within the premises of the Sri Sri Radha Govind and Kali Temple in Palashbari Upzilla of Gai Bandha district. According to local media, Tarni Das was reportedly taken into custody from the Palashbari temple area on July 12 in connection with an alleged money laundering case lodged at Uttar West Police Station in Dhaka. The demands for his release were raised during a protest rally organized by the Bangladesh Hindu Buddhist Christian Unity Council, a human rights organization working against religious discrimination, outside the Jatiya Press Club in Dhaka. Pakistani police have detained 121 Afghan nationals while executing an enforcement operation in Lahore. According to the authorities, 28 out of the 121 Afghan nationals were released later as they possessed valid residency documents, while the 93 others were transferred to a holding center in Lahore. Pakistani media reported that this operation is part of an ongoing nationwide campaign by Pakistan. Islamabad has detained and deported hundreds of thousands of Afghans since late 2023. Iran's Deputy Foreign Minister for Legal and International Affairs, Kazim Gharibabadi, has announced that Tehran has suspended its commitments under the recently signed Islamabad Memorandum of Understanding MOU with the United States, accusing Washington of breaching the agreement. According to Iranian media, Gharibabadi said the two sides had been engaged in negotiations, but the United States allegedly violated its obligations under the MOU. And that is the end of this news bulletin.

This is Akashvani, the news read by Mehwash Fatima. The government has convened an all-party meeting today ahead of the monsoon session of the parliament beginning on Monday. During the meeting, the government will seek cooperation from all political parties to ensure the smooth functioning of both houses of parliament. The monsoon session will commence on Monday and continue till the 13th of next month. During the session, several important legislation are scheduled to be taken up for discussion and passage. The government has decided that there will be no change in the policy in respect of implementation of approved list of models and manufacturers ALMM list 2 for solar photovoltaic PV cells. No blanket extension in applicability of ALMM list 2 for solar power projects will be provided. The Ministry of New and Renewable Energy said that, however, a limited window is being provided for net metering projects and open access RE power projects. It added that such projects can now be commissioned with the exemption of ALMM list 2 for solar PV cells till 31st December this year. The ministry emphasized that this step will help the standalone solar PV module manufacturers by providing them protection of investments already made in the form of inventories through additional demand creation. Hindi film Article 370 has won the Best Film Award in the 72nd National Film Awards. Announcing the awards in New Delhi last evening, Chairman of Jury Feature Film Jai Raj said, Manmooty and Kartik Aaryan have won the National Film Awards in Best Actor category for their movies Brahm Yugam and Chandu Champion. He said Yami Gautam will be given the Best Actress Award for her performance in the film Article 370. Chairman of Jury Non-Feature Film Asim Kumar Sinha said, Bhangar directed by Sumira Roy has bagged the Best Non-Featuring Film Award. Best Short Film is Humsafar in Marathi. He said Best Direction Award will be given to Anand L. Rai for Statue of Unity, Ekta Ka Prateek. Best Film Critic Award will be given to Sanjeev Srivastav. Award for Best Writing on Cinema will be given to K. Pradeep Kumar.

Marchetti for his Kannada book. Nani Rivude, Nimagagi, Nadi Rivude, Nanagagi, Kannada, Cinemada, Tatva, Mattu, Rajakiya. Due to adverse weather, authorities have said that the Shri Amarnath Ji Yatra will remain suspended from today. Anshul Garg, Divisional Commissioner Kashmir, said that in view of the inclement weather forecast issued by the India Meteorological Department, IMD, the Yatra shall remain temporarily suspended from both the Pahalgam and Baltal routes with effect from 19th July 2026 as a precautionary measure to ensure the safety and well-being of the pilgrims. So far, over 3.7 lakh pilgrims have paid obeisance at the Holy Cave Shrine during the ongoing Shri Amarnath Ji Yatra. This year's Yatra started on July 3 and will conclude after 57 days on August 28, coinciding with Shravan Purnima and Raksha Bandhan festivals. Security forces have arrested in connection with the killing of 6 Naga civilians in Manipur. The arrests were made following sustained intelligence-based operations, and the suspects are currently being interrogated to uncover the circumstances surrounding the case. Police said the investigation is progressing and efforts are underway to identify and apprehend any other persons involved. The authorities reaffirmed their commitment to ensuring justice for the victims and maintaining law and order in the region. The US military has said 2 troops are dead and 1 is missing after Iranian attacks on a base in Jordan. They are the first US deaths due to direct Iranian fire since the opening days of the war. A statement said they were killed yesterday as the US and partner forces defended against Iranian ballistic missile and drone attacks. It added that 4 other service members who were medically evacuated to Jordanian hospitals were later discharged. The dead were not identified. India Meteorological Department, IMD, has issued a red color warning for very heavy rainfall with isolated extremely heavy rainfall over sub-Himalayan West Bengal, Sikkim and Uttarakhand today. And that is the end of this news bulletin.

government's ethanol blending program E20 as one of India's biggest public policy successes, saying it has boosted farmer incomes, strengthened energy security, and reduced dependence on imported crude oil. In a social media post, BJP IT cell chief Amit Malviya said, "The program deserves a holistic, evidence-based assessment rather than partisan critique driven by political point scoring," adding that public policy of such scale should be judged by measurable outcomes. Calling the achievement of 20% ethanol blending one of India's most consequential policy successes, he said the initiative had simultaneously advanced farmer welfare, rural development, cooperative institutions, energy security, and environmental sustainability. Union Minister of Commerce and Industry Piyush Goyal has addressed the India-Estonia Business Forum in Tallinn during his official visit to Estonia, calling for deeper collaboration in trade, investment, innovation and technology. The forum brought together senior government representatives, industry leaders and business delegations from both countries to explore new avenues for strengthening bilateral economic cooperation. The forum commenced with welcome remarks by Minister of Foreign Affairs of Estonia, Margus Tsahkna, followed by the inaugural address by Mr. Goyal. In FIFA World Cup, England defeated France 6-4 in a historic 10-goal thriller to secure the bronze medal in the 2026 football tournament. Third place playoff at Miami Stadium. And that is the end of this news bulletin.